Bonjour, ici Catherine Van Osburgh. Vous écoutez l'émission C'est formidable, animée par Florence K sur les ondes de CBC Radio et CBC Music. Bonne écoute!

0: method of application is what would determine whether it is a good, it's a good bill or not.
1: So I think the Community Service Bill is a great bill in that it would help us with our capacity building, nation building, and also ridding our communities and our environment of waste. We'd have cleaner cities, cleaner regions, and also making good use of our, you know, labor. Instead of overcrowding our prisons, people with minor offenses get to also do something that would contribute to the nation as a whole. So I think it's a great bill.
2: For generations, justice has often been measured by the length of a prison sentence. But maybe there's another way. The real test is how this can move from promise to practice, from paperwork to impact, and from reform on paper to justice people can actually see and trust. Otherwise, it will just be another good idea trapped in a broken system. What do you think? 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And subscribe to our DW Africa YouTube channel so you never miss an episode. This show was co-produced and edited by Isaac Kaleji. And I am Eddie Micah Jr.

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4: From CBC News, The World This Hour, I'm Claude Fay. We begin in Berlin, where at least one person is dead and 16 others injured in a deadly Pride Parade car attack and stabbing. A van slammed into a crowd during the city's Pride celebration. Police have named a suspect with a massive manhunt now underway to find him and possible accomplices. Journalist Brenda Murray has more from Berlin.
5: I was at this huge